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6: Good evening and welcome to tonight's news report. I'm Branko Lozančić and these are the top stories. Murderer apprehended in Drniš. Croatian firefighters gain 11 of 78 new vehicles. Coach Dalic announces Croatian roster for World Cup. Although Christian Aleksić, the murderer of a 19-year-old in Drniš, was arrested early this morning, the city is still in shock. The killer shot the young man while delivering food to him on Saturday night and then fled the scene of the crime. From then on, an extensive police search and blockade of a wider part of the city were ongoing. Tomorrow is a day of mourning in Drniš. Before the final farewell to the young man, a commemoration will be held at the Ivan Meštrović High School, which he attended. Minister of Education Radovan Fuchs announced that he will send a crisis team to the school to provide psychological assistance to students and school staff. We have established teams with a huge number of people that take part in implementation. They are situated regionally, and the crisis teams, in accordance with the situation, mobilize and are sent where needed. Students, but in the same manner teachers and parents, need psychological assistance, and we provide it in accordance with the rules of the profession, and I believe this will take place again this time. The case was also commented on by Interior Minister Davor Božinović. He stressed that he understands citizens who wonder how a person previously known to the police and the judiciary, who had already served a prison sentence for murder, could be at large. He also said that the Interior Ministry is open to criticism and stressed that police officers are punished when necessary. Last year alone, 457 were punished for breach of official duty and 35 of them were fired. In this case, the police did their job, and not only now. That person was arrested and convicted for his first murder. Police acted against him later as well. 3 years ago, on the basis of their own operative information, the police initiated a search, found an illegal weapon, filed criminal charges, and confiscated the weapon. While serving a previous prison sentence, that person committed a violent crime against another prisoner. I repeat, the police did their job then, and they do it today. Police officers risked their own lives for more than 24 hours searching for a person who was justifiably considered to be armed and extremely dangerous. New fuel prices go into effect as of midnight, decided the government at a telephone session today. A liter of gasoline remains the same, €1.64. But diesel is cheaper by 6 cents, and from tomorrow, it will cost €1.66 per liter. Blue diesel is also cheaper by 7 cents, so the new price will be €1.15 per liter. Liquefied petroleum gas will be cheaper by 14 cents and will cost €1.44 per kilogram. Natural gas tanks will also become cheaper, which will cost €2.02 per kilogram. Average producer prices of agricultural products in the first quarter of this year increased by 8.5% compared to the same period last year, according to data from the Croatian Bureau of Statistics. Crop products are 11.6% more expensive, and livestock, poultry, and livestock products are 6.5% more expensive. At the same time, the prices of fertilizers and energy have increased by about 5%, and plant protection products and veterinary services are about 3.5% more expensive. Former police officer Marko Smažil, accused of the murder of student Mihaela Berak in September 2023, reported to the Osijek 112 center that evening that Mihaela had shot herself with his service pistol. In the continuation of his retrial at the Osijek County Court, a recording of Smažil's phone call to the 112 center was played when he requested an ambulance to come to his apartment. At the request of the prosecution, the public was excluded from the rest of today's main hearing, in which other recordings were also played that, according to the prosecution, relate to the personal, family, and intimate life of Mihaela Berak. By last year's verdict of the Osijek County Court, Smažil was sentenced to 18 years in prison for murder, but the High Criminal Court overturned the verdict this year and sent the case back for a retrial. 900 conscripts are arriving at the barracks in Slunj, Požega and Knin as the second generation of basic military training begins today. Among them are 54 women. Of the 800 conscripts from the first generation, 260 have expressed an interest in remaining in the armed forces. The Croatian firefighting community has gained 11 modernly equipped vehicles intended for extinguishing forest fires and interventions in demanding terrain. The purchase of 78 new vehicles has also been contracted, which is a significant step forward in strengthening the operational readiness of Croatian firefighters and further raising the level of safety of citizens and property, especially ahead of the fire season. This is one of the largest investments in our fire brigade. The total value of the purchase is 21.6 million euros. Head Fire Chief Slavko Tucaković. Today we are allocating the first 11 vehicles. I've adopted a decision to put 7 on the coast and 4 in the interior for those units that provide dislocation, which was my first guiding light. The next contingent of vehicles will arrive in June, then July and August, and gradually we will get to 78 of them. Prime Minister Andrej Plenković. I believe that we are today in a phase when we have the strength for the equipment of the firefighting units to be at an enviable level. The Možemo party is starting to collect signatures for a petition to preserve public health. The demands of the petition are immediate procurement of all necessary PET CT devices for public hospitals, cessation of multi-million dollar payments to Medical immediately after the procurement of public devices, establishment of a parliamentary investigative commission on Medical, and cessation of redirection of public money in healthcare to private individuals. Možemo party member of parliament Ivana Kekin. We are demanding an investigative commission, and we demand that this model, in which Medical is the most obvious example but not the only one, because they developed the same model with Dragan Švarc, Dragan Primorac and so on, to be halted, and that examinations and procedures that can be secured within the public system be secured, while for those where we are already have capacities but are still paying private companies, such practices need to stop. The Croatian national team won 3 bronze medals at the European Girls Olympiad in Informatics held in Italy. Medals were won by Lana Škarica and Mare Zrno Agoli from Zagreb's 15th secondary school and Ozana Margotić from Varaždin's 1st secondary school. The competition was attended by 218 secondary school girls from 59 countries, and over the course of 2 days, they solved 8 problem tasks. The European Girls Olympiad in Informatics was started to encourage girls' interest in computing and IT competitions, given the underrepresentation of women in that field. The Croatian Society of Catholic Journalists has awarded its annual award to Ana Dagelić, a journalist and editor in the religion department of Croatian Radio. She was honored for her professionalism, promoting the truth in the media, and her special contribution to covering the election of the new pope. Taking a quick look at sports, the names of Croatia's team for the upcoming World Cup were announced at a press conference today. Croatian Football Federation spokesman Tomislav Pacak read out the names. Keepers Dominik Livaković, Dominik Kotarski and Ivor Pandur. Defensemen Joško Gvardiol, Duja Čaleta-Car, Josip Šutalo, Josip Stanišić, Manin Pongračić, Martin Erlić, Luka Vušković and Kristijan Jakić. 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Forwards Ivan Perišić, Andrej Kramarić, Ante Budimir, Marko Pašalić, Petar Musa and Igor Matanović. Players on standby are Lovro Majer, Franjo Ivanović, Dion Drena Beljo, Ivan Smolčić, Karlo Letica, Adrian Segečić and Luka Stojković. Coach Zlatko Dalić had this to say. I stand 1,000,000% behind my list as always. I am preserving continuity, unity, the atmosphere and ambiance, and besides quality, that is most important to me. And the weather forecast for Croatia tomorrow, partly to mainly sunny. During the afternoon, showers and thunderstorms are possible in the interior and may be more severe in the Istrian and Dalmatian interiors. Fog is possible during the morning in river valleys. Winds will be light in the interior with a moderate northwesterly on the coast that has strong gusts on the islands, while a southwesterly is also expected in places, and the northern coast will see a bora wind during the evening. Morning temperatures will range between 4 and 9 degrees Celsius in the interior and between 9 and 13 degrees on the coast. Highs for the day are expected to range between 19 and 24 degrees Celsius. And that brings us to the end of this news bulletin. Thank you for joining us this evening. For Croatian Radio Television and the Voice of Croatia, I'm Branko Lozanci.